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1: 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Save plong people long side plong read more right hemistab fall down big one long national education more training forum long week ya director general plong ministry plong education Cheryl Ala italam se problem ya full wall istab face em emitalem long side plong address em issue long vanuatu heminu make em one good fulla process nothing yet long day two plong forum long week ya all educational official long sector ya only call plong ikat more training with them all teacher. Long nara story and government is have introduced some new work part long reform in education sector start long week ya. All first impression long all technical people long him long new work part ya. You know take him elide from him is so him level long commitment long all gather long sector ya. Prime Minister Chotham Napat hemi expressed him disappointment long him long opening long education mo training forum long week ya. Them hemi point him out lateness long all key people inside long education sector. Napati talem si full up long olgada oli no stop perform good. Mobamba oli must take em opportunity ya plong make use long save plong olgada plong strengthen em education sector. Hemi go ahead plong talem si hemi from under performance plong olgada he make em say government is stop current big flag claim or claim long failure plong education system. Long side long tourism got over 33,000 visitor will he been come inside long Vanuatu long manis April. Hemi number plong all visitor will come long all cruise ship. Vanuatu he been welcome 13 cruise ship long manis April we look him ikarem in 33,730 visitor. Musimak time look him 3 yacht will been custom country too long time will ikarem in one total plong 22% everyone will group long him. All number is so continued strength long cruise tourism sector inside long country. Long regional security force long Indonesia will start them one joint operation long Highland province long Papua long lookout them all man long West Papua National Liberation Army. Heme after with 5 workmen long road only been Kasim kill long Sunday. Liberation Army ya hemi tekem responsibility long attack ya mui talem sel work mania oli all intelligence agent blong Indonesia will stop work all sem all man blong construction. Government blong Indonesia hemi talk strong against sem killing ya mui start them on operation blong find them all man will make them problem ya. News ya hemi come behind long planted narfla attack long Highland Papua we hemi include death blong all foreign pilot musam narfla man Indonesia. Long sports 2026 Commonwealth Games long Glasgow hemi finish mo India bamba hemi host them next game long 2030. All country long Pacific only win him 10 medal. Samoa hemi lead him Pacific with him 1 gold, mo 1 silver, mo Fiji hemi kasim 1 gold with him 1 bronze. Long side long Vanuatu all Chukota or Chutoka Alan Mothwell. Kaina de Rio mo Priscilla Mothwell oli karem o make em strong performance mo everyone oli finish inside long top 10 blong all division blong altogether. Samoa hemi finish long number 17 long medal table. Fiji long number 20 mo Nauru, Papua New Guinea, Tonga, Tuvalu mo Norfolk Island too oli kasem medal blong altogether long all games ya. Long side blong weather cloudy mo windy condition with them small rain over long country strong inland wind. Warning a mistap yet over long Torba province. Light, moderate, fresh with them strong southeast wind, more east southeast wind over long Olga the island. Temperature plong day to day 24 degrees Celsius long south Kasem 28 and Tablong north. Mohemi N plong Paradise 98 FM News, Mitivani Baldwin.

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0: Suppose picking in you long you a week, you got fever or you got pain long knee, ankle mo elbow, throat is sore, or joint only sore up or sore, mono save workout good, chest is sore, you must look out. Hemi is have come from one sick where only call them acute rheumatic fever. Hemi is have spoilem heart more come rheumatic heart disease. Bear you miss have stop him. Take him picking in a quick time, go long one clinic close up long check him. Suppose you miss stop him strep AGM, you may protect him all heart long on picking in you. You miss stop him rheumatic heart disease. Look out them could help long you today.
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Alright, though, what's good, paradise people? Let me Thursday afternoon, and you to stop officially entering my zone where the workdays gets a little bit lighter, and music playing to me gets a little bit more louder, and the traffic, well, traffic, and me still doing traffic things. Well, welcome to Traffic Groove show right here, paradise 98 FM. Whether you stop behind the wheel, stuck in traffic, getting home, or you still start a walk yet, you're doing some last minute stuff for this afternoon, or you stop finish school, you stop go out, well, we've got you covered this afternoon. Hear me about good music, good energy, more keeping you company all the way through. Yes, so turn it up. But obviously, keeping my blue on the road. So this is Joy, and for the next few hours, this is your afternoon soundtrack. You enjoy this next number coming up. You are that sound. You do RMM. I want only by Chuvi. You do spotlight logo the local artist. Play you me. Yes, let's bring back the old vibes. You enjoy this one coming up. Me, I will be rest by Ruatu LSB.

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tired sometimes it or leg cream is soluble or something you say well suppose you know save you got one disease where maybe you got the symptoms play and me call RHD RHD or rheumatic heart disease yes rheumatic heart disease and me caused by Hey man, I suppose you got fever or throat so you call you know treat him and me use of a treat him with them antibiotics suppose you know treat him are up and me stop go and me go worst by me that make him had false for you and say me make him you use of a sick yes so you sick so man, all symptoms play with me you will win me you got a you know asthma you sexy you asthma thick chest play me no you feel it say so and you are always tired you got swollen feet so angles you start feel tizzy you want to faint maybe some sign symptoms blow RHD so suppose you start at the you start feeling something some sinus in you call on your result center blow you or you could pass the hospital blow you make one checkup no more yes one checkup and then you know cause by cold weather cold colia and me suffer Album ikam mega mega more so cold weather and you know cause some rheumatic heart disease however you miss a cold season person me cold night during the day wind and blue rain and rain and we suffer increasing spreading of sore throat infections which makes people and we make the man who you got RHD only feeling more only feeling more pret pogoda me short because heart pogoda and me needs play me walk at a low cold temperature yes best way to prevent the marriage is to treat sore throats early and for people who have had rheumatic fever probably continue they can get a prescribed medicine antibiotics whether from the doctors or pharmacies or one heads up normally use was usually see the call for you got sore throats where you stop long time you need to go get check anyways you need to enjoy my selection of music you enjoy this number coming up and me Chelsea what's a song title fire and ice Thank you.

All Blacks are back, and rugby's greatest rivalry tour is about to begin. Watch New Zealand take on the Stormers, Sharks, Bulls, and the mighty Springboks in an epic series of world-class rugby. It all kicks off August 8th to the 13th of September 2026 with every tackle, every try, and every unforgettable moment. 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TBV.

Alright, nice one number yara mimi Ricochets by Anna Kreisman. Well, let me put the time limit to 2:40 inside the studio. We got 21 minutes to go before we start up my This hour ends you following over the English news poly then at exactly 3 p.m. with them FBTC news team. But before you jump back into the music, let me remind you, you're not just listening to Paradise 98 FM. Yes, you bought Splore Paradise family. So wherever you are right now, send us your shout outs or your dedication in the afternoon. Yes, suppose you cut you and the mechanical one war workmates blue or on family blue, suppose you stop overseas. No, it's able to reach out to 525-776-0 WhatsApp number below studio, and we will read that out live for you on air. Message station and let us know where you're listening from. Suppose me in traffic around Port Vila, or you still walk at home, or somewhere absolutely that nobody knows. Well, send them in. 525-776-0 studio number. We see you. Give it locked right here on Paradise 98 FM. You enjoy this next local string band. Hemi Chiba Chirua with him Zong Title Marolin.

All right, a nice one over here. I'm Emmy Panted by Chio. Yes, KSMA Emmy Geo Remix. Emmy just released 2 days ago. One nice one now. Sound used to harem by one look of the upcoming DJs, Blumi, and one very young one as well. So give a shout out to you for that bit. You together 3 more minutes to step into the studio before you stop kick off the second hour blow. Traffic crew show for us for this afternoon. And you stop joining the company, Blumi joins at the studio. Well, Indo haram some more one more last track here before you stop volume with the English news bulletin for this afternoon.

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1: Good afternoon and welcome to Paradise 98 FM English News with me, Lodian Welin. Principal of Zuluwa Primary and Junior Secondary School on Maiwo Island, Isaac Tanga, says one of the main causes of low literacy is that many teachers have not received training. Mr. Tanga is among more than 100 participants attending this week's Education and Training Forum. One of the key issues being discussed at the forum is Vanuatu's low literacy rate. Vanuatu will receive greater support to access, plan, and manage climate finance to help communities become more resilient to the impacts of climate change through four new initiatives introduced by the National Advisory Board Secretariat for Climate Change and Disaster Risk Reduction. The four initiatives launched yesterday include three key documents and an online portal under the Ministry of Climate Change, with funding support from the Pacific Community, or SPC. They include the National Climate Finance Roadmap, the Climate Finance Country Program, the Cost-Benefit Analysis Report, and the National Advisory Board Portal. In his official address, Minister Ralph Regenfanu said that the new documents and portal demonstrate Vanuatu's commitment to addressing loss and damage and strengthening climate adaptation efforts. New statistics show that in April this year, visitors' arrivals to Vanuatu increased by 24% compared to April last year. The figures include all visitors who traveled to the country by air. In April, air visitor arrivals reached to 9,941 visitors, representing a 39% increase compared to March this year. Overall air arrivals from the beginning of the year up to end of July recorded a total of 13,028 visitors traveling to Vanuatu. And in regional news, Papua New Guinea and the autonomous Bougainville government have agreed that the Bougainville independence referendum result will be tabled in Papua New Guinea's parliament on 27 August for debate. In the 2019 referendum, 97.7% of Bougainville voters supported independence. However, the result is non-binding. The parliament must decide whether to ratify it. Bougainville is planning to declare independence in 2030, while both governments continue working together on the next steps in the process. New Caledonia's new government president, Mila Kulo Tukumuli, has announced his new cabinet after being elected by Congress on 31st of July. Tukumuli said his government's main priority is to address economic challenges and major issues, including the crisis facing domestic airline Air Caledonia. The new ministers will oversee key portfolios including economy, health, transport, education, mining and climate issues. Tukumuli said New Caledonia needs strong reforms and support to rebuild its economy, and he plans to travel to Paris to seek further assistance from France. And in sports, the 2026 Commonwealth Games in Glasgow have concluded, with India set to host the next Games in 2030. Pacific nations won a total of 10 medals. Samoa led the Pacific with one gold and one silver medal, while Fiji claimed one gold and one bronze. Vanuatu judokas Alan Monduel, Kainam Delriu, and Preshila Monduel delivered strong performances, with all three finishing in the top 10 of their respective divisions. Samoa finished 17th on the medal table, Fiji 20th, while Nauru, Papua New Guinea, Tonga, Tuvalu, and Norfolk Island also won medals at the games. And with sports news, it brings us to the end of today's English news.

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1: 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More music after this.

Alright, a nice little remix number by Yara Mimi Etchirin with them song titled Sable Few by James Gatta with them Levi remix. Yes, time limit to 8 minutes. It was on time low 3 o'clock low afternoon. Yeah, it's the kick of the second hour blue afternoon traffic crew show. Well, it was just a training with Lalo Awaya. Welcome on board, and this is Joy here keeping you company. You've been out of the English news bulletin with them, Lotian Welling inside low. FBTC news desk, and one look at the news about increased flow look at the visitors low Vanuatu, so we must be doing something right and to keep on keeping both fill up limit too and me clean all time you dispose of rubbish blue look at the right places and friendly to all the tourists or visitors, and you show them that Vanuatu spirit, that Vanuatu kindness, that Vanuatu smile to everyone where you meet him. Lo around Port Vila, Lucan Vila, or wherever, one place where they stop, or if visit, let me be a tourist spot, or get a plane, or transit, or get a small islands, believe me, but it's a good thing, and we boost the economy, believe me, since I'm tourism sector. But anyways, in the enjoy of the selection, blue music, we have the next number coming up right now, and me, Tambu Miri.

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All right, you are me, handwritten by Maul. Here with the time limit to 1 minute, double final, one time, half past three, low afternoon. Yeah, and guys, is it just me or my voice is on fire? Yes, I'm still photos or post on Facebook, and how no, you got one page blow, I don't know, for not to something chefs association or something similar, and they were posting pictures of local dishes. Only make them all really nice looking delicious teases. You look only post them, and only make them how the local kakaibli you mean no more, and you see what they do with it. You look at it and say you stole one photo or one restaurant or one 5-star chef, and is that cook on them, but it's really nice. Enemies that give you an idea, you know, so got them expensive, cool looking food law restaurant or takeaway. You have a local kakaibli me, everybody's food, but you say me normal house as long as you know the ingredients and how to present it. Little plate for me, game me eye catching everyone, but it's really nice. And you look at the prawns, oh my gosh, me look afternoon. And I was feeling a bit angry, but anyways, shout out again, leave down at Maivo, and hope you guys are having a good time out there. And the weather is giving for you guys, so enjoy me one, enjoy more the local car guys before you come back to both Fila, you come back to town. Anyways, enjoy this next song coming up, Emi Maurice Azza with the Mazook song title Salawo.

0: on nice little number there, but logo string van Sakema LSP with them tak tangata niaku in between time limit 2:47 and me passem 3 o'clock give me at less last few minutes stop before you stop wrapping up this hour and you need to kick over them 4 p.m. hour limit 2 yes we're getting closer and closer to that 4 p.m. and so far but before we get there me when do you remember on something whatever kind of thing you got low table over there could stressful boring PC chaotic or maybe sad. Well, you made it this far into Sala afternoon, so give yourself one small credit, like one deep breath. Put the music volume on and keep moving forward. Yes, this is your afternoon. This is still your afternoon. And this is the afternoon traffic crew show, Paradise 98FM, with them company, Blue Joy, inside the studio. You enjoy all the selection, Blue Music. People into Gara One Quick with updates right after 4 p.m. Next song coming up, Amy. Genre with the song title Someone You Love.
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Alright, enemy TNT box titsiblu yumitu tamli mitu emi 2 minutes was 4 o'clock and as promised. Yumitu one and off yum chiti yumi got about what up limi plo today. I'm looking outside, emi a bit grey. Be no ren be it looks cold outside. So let's see what FMGD has for us for this afternoon. We got cloudy and windy conditions in stop over Lokroep with an isolated light rain and brief showers of rain in stop over Lokroep. One strong inland wind warning in stop over Lotorba province. Light moderate to fresh to strong southeast and east southeast wind in stop over Lokroep. Maximum temperature below Yumi below today. Heavy range from 24 degrees Celsius down low south to 28 degrees Celsius under below north. Minimum temperature for tonight. Heavy range from 16 degrees Celsius down low south to 24 degrees Celsius under below north. Marine strong wind warning in stop over low all coastal waters for Vanuatu. We got on southeasterly and east southeast wind with them speed blow 21 to 30 knots with them rough to very rough seas. We have a custom or wave is a custom 2.0 meters and stop over low Torba waters. While elsewhere, we got 21 to 25 knots with them rough salt water with a custom 2.5 meters. So low south southwest and northwest swells and we expect it elsewhere. So MME, one small update to Blimi about weather Blimi blow today. So you is the band the blow Torba. Please take note, you is the Los Angeles Gunfield. Wherever you stop listening, them you got all the families up there. Make sure Blue let them know they survey about the weather warning. You got strong inland warning with them, inland wind warning with them, and strong wind warning. You stop blow, look at the coastal waters, blow you me about Torba. And to note about temperature for tonight, they may around 16 degrees to 24 degrees. So, by me cold goal, so keep you and you warm. You want the air out, you go somewhere as long as you stay warm. Make sure so you cut all flour, all bikini, or one man with me, one person with me, asthmatic. Keep them warm at all times. And to listen in all time, look at the updated weather information from Paradise 98 FM. Well, let's hit back into what we do best. You enjoy this next number coming right up.

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Alright, then I don't know if I started with me more himpy with him or nana. Time limit to 24 minutes and me pass on time low 4 o'clock low afternoon and wherever place you start listening them. Hope you start on a nice low afternoon so far. Anyways, according to VBDC News, you look preparation blow 2026 public service day Melo Torba and Mr. Ba go ahead nicely and I got on total blow around 150 accommodation facilities, including 141 homestays and 12 registered bungalows. Well, you've been identifying magoda hememi ready blow all operators soli semi ready blow provide them quality accommodation with a medium tourism standards for that national event. Yes, so public servants, you will go down lo this year's public service day. Well, it's looking cool for you guys, and by you enjoy Torba province, it's got a lot to offer. You look at the boast all nice la photos for Torba, it's the boast them. So by here, by one could for public service day, we will celebrate the month of lo province blo Torba emiko do a since balmi game flow blo money emiko and blo side the Torba, so it's a good thing as well. And let's head back into what we do best. Yes, you enjoy this next song coming up. Everyone, song number here, Calypso, Hippies remix.

All right, Mono Sigi Baramba, me put some time, blame to at 36 minutes, semi, like 4 o'clock. And Sky, semi, today's Thursday, weekend is coming up, so make sure, say, you may think about, say, you enjoy Mulu weekend, or want to plan to get for this weekend, you stop safe all them, and also to take note of the weather warnings. You've got all weather updates, weather blimilo throughout the weekend, me change all about, so use to plan something for this weekend. Think about the weather blimilo, you check in all time with them, planning blimilo weekend, but me weather wise, and you think about the safety, believe me, important all time. Yes, so see you on the go out, you enjoy, but do think about that life in the one more. And yes, a lot of young people are still losing life, look at that. So you may got one life, no, you may be lost. So take care of yourself, you enjoy, you take care, you hang out with them, other friends, we say about you, look out to you weekend, and you can plan the time, you need to enjoy them. Life room to one or more, so enjoy with them extra care all time. Well, you enjoy this next number coming up, Amy.

All right, favorite cassette, me number URM in tough. You got the last 10, 15 minutes to go before we start up a map hour. Let's talk about something we look plan the is the urban plan the look at the young flowers and even some mature people as well. Choices blew me too. Choices blew you with me yesterday. Hey, me, Joyce blew me too. Me want something where sometimes me, you stop on situation, you must move on. Joyce, we want very hard one. And so some people holy no save make him take him step up lolly make it one right choice even suppose me one hot me we feel say hot must play game and suppose you still one post fireballs going viral lo afternoon about one baby. It's really heartbreaking to say that about baby we me abandoned. Well, you may never save full circumstances for mommy blame why me abandon him. Why now me make him? But me remind him again that every choices you make him, me get the lasting consequences for me. Yes, to our young people, you is listening live by me get the plenty typical moments for you and me. You face some pressure, fear, or situation where me make you feel alone. But remember, say you never have to make those decisions by yourself. Suppose me need to talk about one stranger and then me help you come up with one decision. Well, to it, talk to someone you trust, one parent, family member, maybe one teacher, one church leader, or a friend, one really good friend. Asking for help, I mean, one sign below weakness. It's a sign of having strength below yourself. Make one choice to you, I mean, one hard choice. And to know that every storm may eventually passes. Yes, all storms only not to last forever. There is always hope at the end, and there is always another way blue you move forward. One good decision today may save a change in the rest of your life. You never know that a child may one blessing for you. So good for you. You find him and you take him. You ring him, prometic blue by me give him one more chance. Choose a mobile time. Choose some carrots, guys. Me heart, but you have to choose him. Ask him for help because after every storm there is a rainbow and sunshine waiting. Yes, so every young people out there, we still listen you got the you and parents on guidance, so you stop, you got the teenager, talk to them about the making choices that matters. And you know, mothers but you get, you say some choices and me heart up when you want something, but parents while you talk to you, while you rowl your family, but not like him, when you decide or you make him. But at the end of the day, it's your choice that you will live with it. So one of the consequences when we get, make sure the one you make one right choice all time. I'm doing jam with the selection blue musics. We have Eloy here by Jerek Suzy and Tonton Malele coming right up.

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1: Paradise 98 FM News update. In a long time, people longol province Pambali no more need long travel. Igam long Port Phillip long making police clearance. Government want the move from service eco close up long people. He got high number of long people will come out long every island long country will stop travel. Molly needing police clearance. The service here people is of a custom long filler, molong look and feel police station. Minister Plong Internal Affairs Andrew Napoati Talem said now ya government you want them take him service eco longol province. Napoati Talem said development hemi follow decentralization policy plong government. But development never by hemi answer him cry plong full of people will stop out long all island igam long town from service ya. Pacific Engagement Visa Program hemi one program we give him kasem 3,000 visa long all man plong 10 Pacific country mo Timor Leste plong all isave apply through one ballot process plong kasem permanent residency mo work long Australia plong full time. Founder was same time CEO Plong Vanuatu Human Rights Coalition and Pakwa hemi kolong people plong look importance plong program ya motalem si hemi all someone life changer mo hemi save helping family education work mo economic development plong Vanuatu. Long region Papua New Guinea mo autonomous Bougainville government holy agree se referendum result plong Bougainville pamba hemi kolong parliament plong PNG long 27 August plong all MP oli talk about long referendum plong 2019 97.7% plong all man Bougainville oli vote from independence plong Bougainville the result de hemi no binding from parliament hemi must make em last decision plong ratify em Bougainville hemi sta plan plong declare independence long year 2030 while Tuvalu Kaufman is the work together long next step long process ya. 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Strong inland wind warning over long Torpa province yet light moderate fresh mo strong southeast mo east southeast wind over long group all get the island. Temperature plong tonight 17 degrees Celsius down long south kasem 22 long north. Tomorrow Bombay stop long 23 degrees Celsius down long south kasem 26 and up long north. Marine strong wind warning hemi stop yet over long the coastal water long country. Mohemi end long Paradise 98 FM News, Mitivini Baldwin.

Naisilu namba yarame mi Ignite by Alan Walker. Ignite by Alan Walker. Time limit to 15 minutes and we pass at 5 o'clock. You meet all last hour blow afternoon traffic crew with them joins at the studio. By you are me fly hope. But anyways, yes, semi last hour to go. And wherever you want to bless you, Salem, wherever place you stop listening from, we hope you start a nice afternoon. So far, evening, believe me, start off good. And Facebook is going crazy with this post. Yes, this post. Yeah, so guys, comment, think about, say, maybe some that's not, you know, something about you should make him, but. Oh, wow. Facebook. A lot of people have a lot of stuff to say. And how about you find out the one Amsterdam story before we say, you know, you talent out on something. But anyways, back to what I said earlier. Back to one and I'm earlier. Choices, believe me too. Yes. Suppose you come low 1 point, life blue where you need to be, make one hot decision you need to be, you choose one something, make one choice where you service it by Emmy. Affect them life blue be gone by me change your life blue one beautiful way, but at the end of the time, Amy one good little choice. Do it. Suppose Amy one easy one, Amy one hard one, you need to do it. From no more say, but you put you one right track. And yes, you need to believe you keep him take responsibility of one him now, you make him actions blue, you know the actions blue, you make it consequences, so take him responsibility, yeah, and you need to vibe along, look at the nice light hits coming up on Low Paradise 98 FM, you enjoy this, the next number coming up by Dodo Malele with some song titled Vavina.

The All Blacks are back, and rugby's greatest rivalry tour is about to begin. 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

0: Herabinitu by Jean Rie Mibutu time limit to half past five. Actually, it's a dead one. Minutes past 5 o'clock, Mr. Blue, last hour Blue afternoon traffic groove show. And yesterday, Mr. Paslo Pomase and a lot of people were list of shopping, really cross, really HXM, really come back, really ESA, really come back. But after I think about the past weeks, you can follow the digital investor on one show on Fridays with them price monitoring, Emmy called Price Watch, and it was with the Bureau of Price Monitoring, more consumer averse, yes, and then one doctor, well, he tell him, say, suppose you serve a price view, but you serve a rights view. So basically, they were trying to tell us that cost of living is high, and so you as a consumer, I mean, right blue, you choose whom blue, you pay them something. So you must go around, find them every old store, compare the prices, and then it's up to you blue, you go shopping lower. Even suppose them a long way, but it's the cheapest, you pay 150 blue bus, yeah, you go chamado bus, yeah, you shopping by way less, by cost you way less than you shopping one shop where me close up you, you maybe you walk about no more, you yes you walk about no more, you go, but you spend the 150 blue by me make a money blue out and money blue at the end of the week, you use some, you look say you use some, you still have a budget and you want, so yes, I mean, like one thing, so that we used to go out, you go shopping, you go make a shopping blow house. Think about say, you could be go explore. Maybe go kasem lo number two or lo taka pe. Go all wholesaler. Wholesalers there go check him all prices from all the play around with the prices. And then by use of a wearables now, you say, like examples, so you say no, but I can pay, but me go no from say price for meet long way and me go down. So you service that we meet and we finish, you go shopping, let meet down there. And let's say for all the address, you go low, get the address, you find them price or same. Then you serve a wear now, you purchase them all items, building materials, shopping blouse, every little something. But by making you serve a afford them budgeting is all it takes. So, I mean, now you must serve a price, blue, you serve the right blue. And you pass a nice little Thursday evening out there, you know, make a worry me spoil a mood for you, go sit down by the salt water and have a shell of cover, or you start with a friend for you, stress-free evening for today, Amy, stress-free because we have weekend coming up and by got one town time with them, with the families, friends for you, but make sure please spend them weekend for you wisely. Make a volume on that, you enjoy more hits coming up with Paradise 98 FM. You enjoyed this one here, me Louise Fonsi with them 30 Yankee and Justin Pieper. This Pasito for you for this evening.
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All right, Saltanwe, let's be with them. Part 10, 4 new people, the time limit. So, 1 minute, stop, blow, fine, one time, low. 10 minutes, and me left, me rubbing my hour, yeah. 4 hours, me really fly time. We used to, you know, think about time into doing whatever it is that you are doing. You get busy, you stop trying, you relax, you unwind, you call out, you know, talk to us. Well, thank you, plus that choose on Paradise 98 FM all time, plus that keeping you entertained and updated with the updated information and so the nice full of hits coming out. You may get the last few minutes to stop and doing jumble selection blue musics before you missed up wrap them up 2 days afternoon traffic groove. Well, you enjoy this next number here, Emi Ruatu LSP with a song title Bali High.

0: All right, Yumi Rabima, afternoon traffic crew show Blue Yumi 2. Well, it's been a blessing keeping you company throughout the afternoon. I'm Kasem Naya. Me hopes you know bought, but at least you like you listen longer than nicely hits coming out. Anyways, for Mr. Lego, you for now, you pass it one nicely evening and you pass it one good flat night. We'll see you guys again tomorrow.
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1: 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Principal Blong Sulua Primary Mo Junior Secondary School on Maiwo Island, Isaac Tanga, Hemi Talemse One Longol Main Course Blong Low Literacy, Hemi from Plan de Longol Teachers, Solino Kasem, Enough Training, Mr. Tanga Hemi One Long Over 100 Participants, Willi Stop Taking Part Long Education Mo Training Forum, We Stop Taking Place Long Weekia. One Main Something Willi Talk About Now Hemi Low Literacy Rate. Vanuatu by God must support long access them, plan them, more manage them, climate finance, long make them all community already more long effect long climate change through long for new initiative where National Advisory Report, Secretary long climate change more disaster risk reduction, hemi pudumi stop. All get a four initiative ya we launch, hemi include them three document, more one portal, and long ministry long climate change with South Pacific community. Hemi help fund them. He got National Climate Finance Roadmap, Climate Finance Country Program, Cost Benefit Analysis Report, Mo Portal, Blong National Advisory Report. Long official talk talk Blong him. Minister Alfregen Fanu, he tell him sell document, Mo Portal, yeah. Hemi proof Blong fight Blong Vanuatu from loose and damage with them climate adaptation. Long region, new president Blong Kaufman plod New Caledonia, Milagulo Tuku Muli, he announced long new cabinet plong him after we Congress he elected him long 31 July. Tuku Muli talemse main priority Blong Kaufman plong him, hemi plong fix him economy, mol big flop problem, all same crisis plong domestic airline, Air Galidoni. All new minister Bali Lukluk long all portfolio, all same economy, health, transport, education, mining, more climate. Tukumuli talemse New Caledonia. He need him strong for reform, more support plong make him economy. He come back strong, more hemi plan plong kolong Paris, plong look out them, more help plong France. Malong sports 2026 Commonwealth Games long Glasgow li finish, more India by host them next game long 2030. All country plong Pacific li win him 10 medal everyone. Hemia Samoa lead in Pacific with them one goal, mo one silver, mo Fiji cast them one goal, mo one bronze. Alongside lo Vanuatu, judoka Alan Monduel, Kaina Del Rio, mo Breshila Monduel only came strong for performance. Mo everyone only finish inside long top 10, long all division, long all geta. Samoa finish long number 17, long metal table, Fiji long number 20, mo Nauru, Papua New Guinea, Tonga, Tuvalu, mo Norfolk Island 2, Oli kase metal blong olgeta long kimsia. With them sports news, you put them ends long Paradise 98 FM News.

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0: Alright, sweet mandarin. Sweet mandarin, you put my me to 11 minutes and some 6 o'clock. And you've been following the 6 a.m. News bulletin, news update with MFBGC News team. Well, welcome on board. Welcome back to the Tropical Morning Show. Blue me, Lord, today, like this morning, and me last day of the week. And yes, suppose you will wake up early, you joining me, well. Good morning, Liu. Hope you got a nice little morning, even though it's grey outside. Well, let's see what VMGT Hemi Katsa Blue me about today's weather. Partly cloudy to cloudy, Hemi expected with windy conditions and brief showers of rain, Hemi stop over group. On strong inland wind warning, Hemi stop over all provinces, blue of Vanuatu. Light, moderate, fresh to strong southeast and east southeast wind, Hemi expected as well. Maximum temperature blimi below today, Hemi range from 23 degrees Celsius down south to 25 degrees Celsius under blue north. Minimum temperature for tonight, Hemi range from 15 degrees Celsius down south to 22 degrees Celsius under blue north. One marine strong wind warning, Hemi stop over all coastal waters for Vanuatu. Southeasterly and east southeast winds with them speed blow 21 to 30 knots with them rough to very rough seas. Wave Hemi Savikas and 3 meters Hemi stop over low coastal waters blow Yumi. We got one low to moderate south southwest and north northwest swells Hemi expected low Narla bliss. With them small weather update the blue Yumi to Yemi open him a tropical morning show blue me low. There's a Friday morning with a bless you stop listening lem. You pass him one cold fella morning. Let's hit back into what we do best. You enjoy this next number coming up, Hemi. Helen him with them song title You Were Right.
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Shake it to the max. Please just rewind and shake it to the max. All right, Demi, shake it to the max. Shake it to the max in blue time. Blue me 3 more minutes. Stop the final one time. Low half past six. Low morning. You just joining me. Fly. You wake up. You stop bus ride. You stop get ready for work. Or you stop. Stablo, you drive, especially look at the bus drivers around both Fila, look and feel in all lot of places. I don't know, you got bus or Lenegal, I think, I'm sure. But anyways, yes, shout out, good for the morning, I'm Luyuvla. Torres, kasema naitum. All people on the Blomaivo and you used to hang around, you used to listen from outside the Vanuatu. We hope you got one good full of morning, beautiful people, and welcome to another gorgeous day in paradise. You are tuning to Paradise 98 FM, and this is Choi here, Mr. Keeping You Company, as sunny Mr. Clem over the ocean and a fresh island breeze, Mr. Roll in through the winter bloomy. Whether you used to head to work, opening up the shop, or you are cruising along the coast, or simply enjoying first couple of coffee, blue. Thank you, please start the morning blue with me, Vla. Mission blue me too, blue today. Hemi symbol no more. Hemi end of the week, last day blue week. You do end them first week blue August with them good music, good vibes, and plenty of reasons to smile for today. So make it fully blue on that one, taking the tropical hair, and let's make this today an amazing day together. You enjoy this next one coming up, and me lose control by Teddy Swims.

All right, now that's how you kick off a morning. Amy Bantit, Chio remix. I'm just releasing. No, that's a really good song right there. And remember, say every sunrise, you want.

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0: Alright, Bagelan Puchu in Tingmin Mali, me put nice last sound yaram. Thank you, Lord, to me. Put the time limit to 5 more minutes to the next hour. So, Bagela people, you may gather more vibes coming up before, after the 7 a.m. news update with them FBDZ news team. You enjoy this number here from one of our very own local artists. Let me juvie with them song title Letter.
1: Yo, this is boy Ramon. 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
1: 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Hemi kolong people plong look important plong program. Motalem si hemi awesome, one life changer, mo hemi save help and family, education, work, mo economy, development. Over 5 school teacher, long looking feel only attendem one workshop long teach him all geta, how only save recycle all toti, he kolong one useful material, long save use some pack again. He got high number plong all people, well he come out long every place plong country only stop travel moli need him police clearance per service ya people is have a custom long fila mo look and feel police station no more. Minister plong internal affairs and through Nabwad, he tell him say now we are calf money want them take him service ya. He go long all province, Nabwad him he tell him say development ya him he follow him decentralization police plong calf man. My news inside Long Region, Papua New Guinea, more autonomous Bougainville government, only agrees the referendum results plong Bougainville, by go long parliament, plong PNG, long 27 August, plong all MB only talk about long referendum plong 2019, 97.7% plong all man Bougainville only vote plong independence, the result ya, you know, pinding from parliament now, he must make him last decision, plong ratify him or no. Bougainville is the plan blong declare him independence long 2030, while Duvla Kaufman is the work together long Negis step long proposal. Momentum News long region, Ibutum ends long Paradise 98 FM News.

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All right, gentlemen, with them rise up 15 minutes. Me past them 7 o'clock. You've been following all the 7 a.m. news up there. Then me second hour blow drop. Good morning show. Believe me too for this Friday morning as well. All this is Joey. I'm to give you company. Cause one time, 10 o'clock. Today. Before we jump back into the music, here's one morning thing. Thank you. Suppose you're just joining me. Lalo, how are you? Welcome on board the Tropical Morning Show, and you must get on positive attitude or mindset for today. Yes, suppose you get him here by day, believe me, super, we is super, and you spread them wherever you go. Maybe you walk, maybe you walk out the town, you look on man, on family, where you look, you know, look okay. Spread them positive thoughts, a bit attitude, blue for today. Yes, you mean them this one for today. Yesterday, you got on post, you've been covered on Facebook, and me. Pregem hat blo plante man, yes, it's really sad, blo look see me el niva ni misa emike kain, but anyways, what's done is done, emi plan, maybe emi plan blo pick man, maybe, in siminos of a situation blo mama ya, but hopefully, every man, buddy, a lot of people, every man will got something blo tell him about him, but who are we to judge, right? So, one emi me game, that is on her, and leko by you got money by judging you me no cut right for me judging someone. So with that in mind, you give him one smile, one stranger today, one kind word to someone, or even one simple good morning. Lo morning, you open it up the bus, you look at a stranger, lo bus. Good morning to them. Say good morning and you smile. It may have a brighten in my bus, someone's in there. You never know, but you should give it a try. You do enjoy more of the selection blue musics. We have Molly here with them. Whiskey Doesn't Work coming right up.

Nice lofon po irumixiara me mi blog. Keli kwa malo dem nima sila yes. What I'm blessed you start listening from this morning. Me hope you start on fantastic start lo day blow you and emi second hour you start get lo second hour blow. Tropical morning show blow paradise 98 FM. Me no long time but you me wrap him up. Hour ya by again. And what I'm blessed wherever you start listening from, you drive safely. And one thing blue you know them down morning. I need to stay hydrated. Yes, you stay hydrated. The weather is not giving, but you need to stay hydrated. You look out for another out there, for one another out there, and you know, focus them. Please take a moment. Please appreciate them, the beauty around you. Yes, paradise is not just where we live; it's how now you meet them each other. Yes, so keeping those vibes high, and you never know, you might hear from your favorite song next. So make it falling blue. Iko anta, when you enjoy this next number coming.

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All right, guys, time for me really hurry up. Time where all the fives are. There's good. Yes, we've got more music, more smiles, and more tropical energy coming your way in the next hour. So don't go anywhere. Thank you, Blumigema. Mifla Bats, Blue Morning Blue. Keep shining, keep smiling, keep enjoying this beautiful island. So you're listening to Paradise 98 FM, where every morning and we feel like a vacation for you. This is a tropical morning show, and show here. But me giving you company because on time, Lord, 10 o'clock. And I will leave you in peace. But for now, enjoy more selection of music with me.

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1: Paradise 98 FM News with me, Lodian Willin. New statistics ishem selong manis April iayayka 24% increase long ol visitor arrival sikam long Vanuatu compare long April long last year. Heme mi olgeta weli travel ikam long country through long plane long manis long April iaya hemwan hilukim air visitor arrivals increase kasem 9,941 visitor. Everyone moheme hemi 139% increase long manis March iaya. Overall air arrivals plong iaya kam kasem end plong July hilugim one total plong 13,028 visitor weli travel ikam long Vanuatu. Pacific Engagement Visa Program hemi one program we give him kasem 3,000 visa long ol man plong 10 Pacific country modimolist plong oli save apply through long one pilot process plong kasem permanent residency mo work long Australia plong full time. Founder mo same time CEO blo Vanuatu Human Rights Coalition and Pakwa hemi kolong people plong look importance plong program motalem si hemi all same one life changer mo hemi save help in family education work my economic development. Over 5 school teacher long look and feel only attend them one workshop long teach him all geta how only save recycle all toti ikolong one useful material plong save use um pack again. Mo news long region cost long live emi stop all same number 1 worry long all photo long Cook Islands before general election long 12 August 2026 close up 9,000 photo pambai oli ko choose mo lita long all geta with MP team 60 candidate will stop race long kasem chair long parliament edita long Cook Island news. Rashnil Kuma hemi dalem se high price long kakai petrol mol something long live oli stop a victim or family long country. All Narfle issue will stop long company emi road, development plong all island, mo new fla price plong water, way current plante, tok tok. Mo with them news long region, I put them end long Paradise 98 FM News.

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0: All right, Zemi Bassam, 8 o'clock, and good morning and welcome back. You still listening to Paradise 98 FM, and this is Joy. But I'm still with you for the final stretch, blow, tropical morning show, blue me too, suppose you just joining me, Vla. Thank you for tuning in. We hope your morning is off to a fantastic start, whether you're stuck in the traffic, or you're still office right now on the road, at school, on the water, or you still have enjoying that morning, island morning breeze. We're here to keep you smiling with them, nothing but for good vibes and your favorite music. And to give him positive energy, and Mr. Flow all the time with them with a nice little selection of the songs. You enjoy the next number coming right up.
1: Mama.

0: Shane Wood, them to me nice on a boy where you been harem, and for some people table them is that at 8 o'clock, for some table them is that way before 8 o'clock, like 6 o'clock, some table them is that at 10 o'clock. So for you table you miss that low, yeah, well let's see what I'm not here MGDM got about what W me to blow today. Yes, according to weather bulletin issued by the Vanuatu Meteorology and Geohazards Department, low morning, yeah, Friday, August 7, 2026, you may get partly cloudy to cloudy, and we expected with them windy conditions and brief showers of rain. And we stop overlow group, you may get on strong inland wind warning, and we stop overlow every province, blue Vanuatu. Light moderate fresh to strong southeast and east southeast wind. Hemi stop blow. Maximum temperature for today, hemi range from 23 degrees Celsius down the south to 25 degrees Celsius under blow north. Minimum temperature for tonight, hemi around 15 degrees Celsius down south to 22 degrees Celsius up north. If we got one marine strong wind warning, hemi stop over all coastal waters for Vanuatu, southeasterly and south east winds with them speedboat 21 to 13 knots, with them rough to very rough seas. We saw we got some 3.0 meters, and we stop overall coastal waters blue Vanuatu. Low to moderate south southwest and north northwest swells, and we expected elsewhere. And then we short weather update will me blow morning. Yeah, low and bless you still listening. Lemlo and a bats blow Vanuatu. You got one nice flat day, and make sure blue you take note the weather warning blue you me too before you stop bub. Planem Friday blow you.
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All right, so welcome back. Yes, welcome back. How's your morning going so far? 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Anyways, remember, so we still got one nice little breakfast little morning, or you are in the mood for some high latte. 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Yes, every Friday, so you need to go explore a little bit. 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We have a make at lunch too. Sadly, Milano operate after 2 p.m. So suppose you stop by out and about, you start hanging around town and you're looking for somewhere to go, somewhere cheap, you no hesitate, you can come check us out. VBDC's on air cafe. Well, here's another great track, but keep him there, Mr. Move. You enjoy.

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This sign with them brother Cloud that won them UME nice from number we've been RM and any time believe me gone morning shout out one big hello everyone who's to listen from across our beautiful islands. Thank you for having me vlog with him you the morning, especially down at my wall. You got agriculture week happening there, expo happening there, and it's really impressive. We look at that 20 meter.

0: Wrapping up Anthem this year again, and but you missed the one New Year again. But wow, it's really fast. People, shout out to you, we've lost a hustle out there, all our hardworking parents, all beginning early spell. We've lost a hustle out for all the school fees and all the school stuff. You and beginning, you service, you all of school, well, make use of the time. But you get to be a child only once in your life, you make use of it, listen to your parents, be you know, strong it. You listen all the time, look at the instruction, all teachers and all your guardians and elders, and make use of this chance to be young and not stressed about life yet. I tell you, adulthood, I mean, not really, it's not giving, so. Hope that they bring me full up with them with their happiness, laughter, and wonderful memories for this Friday, and to celebrate with them more music. We've got this number coming up, Amy, UB40, with the song title, I Got You, Babe.
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0: All right, last stretch blow, last minute blow hour, yeah, and then we kick off the last hour blow tropical morning show. Morning Reminder W, you which is listening, you just turning vlog. Welcome, welcome, and we tropical morning show blue paradise 98 FM. And but you are as a voice, and different. Well, sadly, your favorite host, morning host, Emmy, is sick, and he's not been able to make it to work. So you expect them blow look game, and voice them lo next week. Angle Cypress, which is listening, one good from morning, gamble you, lo small island, they are merry, gamble you, and also think about morning reminder, blue me blue morning, every day, and we got one, Emmy, one new opportunity, blue you, make on something good for yourself or for someone else. So, karema, positive energy with me wherever you go today, ignore and boss, please, for say, Mr. Be a bit cranky band to work. Ignore me, Emmy, last day of the week. You need to keep that positive energy rolling. Music Bloom to Emmy, continue after this.
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That is QD by Goatsy, and mi budum time lim do wow, you mi pasem 9 o'clock. Can you believe it? Yum do kasem vinyl hour blo today's tropical morning show. Thank you, Mr. Spend the Bottle Morning Blue with them. It's always been a pleasure sharing great music with them, good vibes. Look at the amazing listeners flow, Yumi around Vanuatu, outside of Vanuatu. You still got plenty of fantastic songs lined up before you start up my things at 10 o'clock. So stay right here. Don't go anywhere. Enjoy this next number coming up. Emmy, one look at the local artist for Yumi no more. Chafret with them song title Family Namri Namasanyan. I mean, is this pronounce it right? I don't know. But forgive me if I don't. You enjoy this.

Sana mi stand up. Table him do him stab full swing and hopefully you used to feel him in a slow morning. Yes, guys. You may pass them money for July with them one fever where the hype is just fever woke up 2026. Yes, fever blame just too much no more. But, anyways, think about say you know football no more. My only sport you say watch him right. So, we've got rugby All Blacks, Mr. Come Up. And probably first time over the rugby champions for Southern Hemisphere. So watch him load television before now too. Please follow him over the matches and by me start soon. You and rugby fan, you fan blow tackle on the field. Well, stay tuned because we've got more actions coming up for you later this month.

Oriangi, nai sa lana boiara mimi tangata niagu by Sakemau LSP. Guys, it's giving, yes. You missed the last day of the week. Weekend is just around this corner. With the mulkai nice little song or zema. Whatever it is that you do, the weekend, we're all adults. Please make sure you enjoy it with them extra, extra care all time. Yes. Sana mi stop and up. They blew me and mi stop call. You stop plan ahead. Think about it. Whatever blew me do, it's not giving. Whatever it is that you do, make sure say you think about safety blew you all time. And do hang out with all the friends about little god you when you are, you know, when you are not on this planet hurt. But as in doing jumbo selection blow music before you start rubbing up this hour. This is the

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0: Alright, Zazim, just continue mourning Blimey together. Here's something about them, Blimey. I like them look weaker, you mean they weaker with them? This week, Hemi World Press Feeding Week. Yes, Hemi on time, Blimey. Recognize them, they mean support them with the mamas and families giving babies the LTS as a possible start low life. Breastfeeding, and we provide them with the babies with the nutrients really need them for healthy growth and development, while also help strengthen them. Immune system block that so and we also benefit him of the mama by only support them else block that and only create one special bond between him with the baby them. And of course every family's journey and be different. Some mama only breastfeed, some only breastfeed with the use formula, and others only no suffer breastfeed for medical or personal reasons. And this one shout out to Gam Livla, you guys are strong. Important thing is that every parent only deserves support, accurate information, and compassionate care. From again, best decision for their family. Suppose you have one Livla mommy or one. Yes, suppose you have one Livla mommy or you have one Livla family, one kind word or an helping hand or one simple offering, simply offering encouragement, and so I make one real difference. Trust me, do that. To all the moms and caregivers, local community, thank you for the love and care you give him every day. We celebrate you this week, Emmy World Breastfeeding Week. 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

0: All right, there. That's it for today's Tropical Morning Show. Emmy, one nice, wonderful morning with them UKs. We hope, to meet them small, more sunshine to you there with the great music and positive conversation and those tropical island vibes we all love. The game girl, you want, be kind to one another, stay safe, and you enjoy the rest of your day. This is Joy here. Thank you. We used to listen all the time to Paradise 98 FM. Coming up on next 4 or 5 hours time, you make at the Melee with them afternoon drive show with more great music and entertainment. Until then, we'll see you guys again next week, but little different timings. But keep shining, and you pass one nice weekend, one safe weekend as well.
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